0: Nous conclurons en associant Frankie à Satchmo en 1952 dans Lonesome Man Blues.
1: Hey, hey, Daddy. You know, you was awful high last night to sound so low this morning.
2: Man. Yeah, well, I got what is known as the morning after the night before blues.
1: Ah, don't we all, Daddy?
2: I'm a lonesome man.
1: Ah, dear.
2: With an empty hand. Got a heart full of nothing, man, oh man. Need somebody, somebody to call my own.

0: you do, Daddy?
1: Croon one for me, Louie.
0: Been a lonesome man.
1: Bado, bado, baby.
0: Since time began.
1: Sing it for the pretty people.
0: An old man needs somebody bad. Soon somebody to call my own. I said, Daddy, somebody to call my own.
1: What's going to happen when you get that somebody?
0: Yes, and when I get somebody, then I'll be home.
1: I got one to send for you, Daddy. I want a big, fine chick.
0: You do?
1: Yeah. Who'll think that I'm great? Man, she'll sit around and cry her eyes out every time I'm late.
0: Then she'll be Daddy.
1: Yeah, she'll always call me Daddy.
0: Why don't you fetch it on home?
1: You better pack it up and get it back home.
0: Yes, you know, Daddy.
1: Yes, I want someone to love me. Ooh-wee, someone all

Musique classique, chanson française, jazz, c'est sur le 97.9. Nothing like you has ever been seen before. Nothing like you existed in days of yore. Never were lips so kissable, never were eyes so bright. I can't believe it's possible that you bring me such delight.